0: facem radio.
1: Couldn't be much far from the heart.
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me, baby. 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

bills redone in a new wave black. Up the butt, snuck, stuck, mucked up, sucked. I'd eat baboon bile before I'd bite on their juvenile penile pole projections they casually, smashingly refer to as my dick. Infected, rejected, afflicted, maledicted, boa constrictive. If immaturity is indeed a result of certain chemical imbalances, then these guys are on a permanent amico overload. Crawling

Got nothing on these boyos except a signed royalty check, a forged signature, the toilet swipe, the mega acid smile, the glitch in the universal way, yeah. A real boss abortion to brag about at your next barbecue.

far. Facem radio. Couldn't be much more from the heart. Cum se face? Forever trust in who we are. Radio 7.

I was always working steady, but I never called it art. 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It failed my little fire, but it spread the dying spark. Go tell the young Messiah what happens to the heart.

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The rivalry was vicious, the women were in charge. It was nothing, it was business, but it left an ugly mark. I've come here to revisit

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I was friendly with the guards, so I never had to witness

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Sure, we played a stunning couple, but I never liked the part. It ain't pretty, it ain't subtle. What happens to the heart? Now the angel's got a fiddle, the devil's got a harp. Every soul is like a minnow, every mind is like a shark. May I've broken every window, but the house is dark. I care but very little. What happens to the heart?

flooded with this beggar. He was filthy, he was scarred by the claws of many women he had failed to disregard. No fable here, no lesson, no singing meadowlark, just a filthy beggar guessing.

working steady, but I never called it art. It was just some old convention, like the horse before the cart. I had no trouble betting on the flood against the ark. You see, I knew about the

0: since 303, I fought for something final. Not the right to disagree.
1: Facem radio. Cum se face?